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The song about to be number one in all the country charts this week, Kane Brown and I've Got a Woman and She's Got a Man, followed by a brand new guy with a brand new single that I think was going to have the same

His name is Ian Munsick, and it is a very cool song called Love is Blind. Love how Ian Munsick always works his home state of Wyoming into a song, and he has. Mark Chestnut Now Flashback featured this hour, Almost Goodbye. That's what I'm saying. It's after 5 on Thursday. It's almost goodbye to the week.

0: I hear there's another Post Malone in the works. I Had Some Help, his very first song on the country charts. And of course, Help is what he indeed had with Morgan Wallen. John Party, Dixon, California. Drove through Dixon the other day on the way to South Lake Tahoe. Boots off, up next.
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0: Mitchell Tenpenny had a birthday on Monday. Speed of Light is his latest single. Legendary KRTY in any afternoon. Cody Johnson. Well, Cody Johnson just wants his dang horse back.
1: He's a ranch hand in a pinch, man. 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

0: just want my horse back. San
1: Jose's hot country. This is Corbett Marion in Fremont. I love to put the top down, put the music on, KRTY, all the way down the highway.

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Casey Brown. Love you like-

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day, Potts Farm was a place to go. 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Y'all ain't listening.

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From home to car to work, back to car, back to home. 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Just say, hey Siri, play KRTY from TuneIn.

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1: He's a ranch hand in a pinch, man. 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
1: This is Scott Felsosi out from Almaden Valley, San Jose. I listen to KRTY all day long in my vehicle. Love these guys. They've been around for a long time and I'm hoping they keep on going.
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1: Hi, I'm Barbie McCaslin. I'm from San Jose, California. We've been doing the KRTY Songwriters from the beginning. We love it. We're season pass holders. 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

0: Ashley Cook and Baby Blues, not to be confused with George Strait and Baby Blue. 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
1: All right, we have Kellen Erskine coming up at 8 o'clock this morning because he's just very funny and you will love.
0: And he's a local kid. I found out he's from Campbell.
1: How about that?
0: Right?
1: Yeah, I think he went to Campbell High School, didn't he?
0: I don't know.
1: Back
0: I was
1: when there
0: seven
1: was a
0: and
1: Campbell
0: I,
1: High School.
0: I was trying to figure out how to, because his name is spelled Erskine, and I said I don't know if it's Erskine or Erskine.
1: Uh-huh.
0: Right?
1: Yeah.
0: Because I grew up with an Erskine, Erskine Ziegler, right,
1: Erskine
0: was his name.
1: Erskine Ziegler. Wow.
0: He was the principal of our middle school.
1: You his didn't have too much fun
0: Erskine,
1: with that as a middle schooler.
0: Erskine Ziegler. Oh, you did not want to. He was a no.
1: Oh, really?
0: He was a no-nonsense guy.
1: Wow.
0: You know, if you've got a name like Erskine Ziegler, you are either going to be the town clown or you are going to be the guy nobody wants to mess with.
1: Yeah,
0: and Erskine Ziegler was the guy nobody wanted to mess with. So I didn't know. And then one of our friends, you and I, somebody we both know, he sends me a text. He goes, Gary, he's from Campbell. It's Erskine. And he goes, he grew up in Campbell. I went to school with him.
1: That is just
0: crazy. And I'm
1: crazy.
0: Like, whoa.
1: I said,
0: can you get in touch with him and tell him to call us and let us talk to him? And he, you know, he's like, yeah, I'll try, which is his way of going.
1: Yeah, probably not. I don't have time for you.
0: Jeff, I'm talking to you, Jeff.
1: Exactly.
0: I'm talking to you.

0: Let's wrap this week up and go once around the country one more time with Gary and Julie.
1: Brought to you by Original Joe's, 301 South First Street in downtown San Jose. Great Italian food and a lot of it.
0: Reba McEntire says that planning her wedding with fiancé Rex Lynn is going not very well, but it's all for a good reason. With the couple juggling on-screen careers as co-stars in Happy's Place, while also aiming for an elaborate ceremony that includes all their family, friends, and animals, Reba said it's not going to be a wedding day. It's going to be have to be 3 or 4 days.
1: Huh. Interesting.
0: And why wouldn't you?
1: Yeah. I mean, it's Reba.
0: And if you're in your 70s and you want a big darn deal wedding.
1: Yeah, and a big party, go for it.
0: Just go crazy.
1: That's okay.
0: If you're going to go crazy, go Megan Maroney crazy. She played a sold-out show in Dallas on Friday, and she brought out the Dallas Cowboy cheerleaders to sing Am I Okay? Well, they danced. She sang.
1: Okay.
0: Am I Okay? So, and then she did a Cowboys rhinestone dress when she sang her final song of the night 6 months later.
1: Well, all right then.
0: Life is better.
1: Yeah, it is.
0: Sheryl Crow has announced she'll release the new album Pick You Up on October 9th, her 12th studio album. And because the thing of it is, Sheryl Crow would be more of a country singer. And she tried to do the country lane.
1: Yeah,
0: and I think she's going to try to do the same thing because I don't think pop music has a place for her. I don't.
1: I agree. And I remember she told Nate, I have never worked harder at anything in my life and had so little return than she had on that country album. And it was good, y'all. It was a good album.
0: It was good. It was Sheryl Crow. She was very good. I remember because we had her at Original Joe's and I've always loved her smile. I said, can I tell you something that's going to freak you out? And she goes, what? I said, I love your teeth. You just have the best smile. And she looked at me. She goes, really? She goes, I have the worst teeth. I have had so much dental work. I'm like, well, who knew? It comes out perfect.
1: Wow.
0: So, wow. Yeah. So I probably said the weirdest thing she's ever had said to her. So I got that going for me, which is really nice. And Chris Stapleton said he has officially retired from singing the anthem. You know, he did the 2023 Super Bowl and did one of the most legendary performances of the national anthem and said, yeah, okay. And I respect that. Huh. You know, when you've done that iconic performance, there was no need for Whitney Houston ever to do the national anthem again. Yeah. Because she nailed it.
1: Exactly.
0: And Chris Stapleton nailed it. So, yeah, I get it. Yeah. I get it. All right, there you go. That is Once Around the Country.
1: Brought to you by Original Joe's, 301 South First Street in downtown San Jose. Great Italian food and a lot of...

0: that scares us most. And maybe it's me, but especially once you get past the age of 50, dementia scares you.
1: Oh, man.
0: Right?
1: Yes.
0: Every time I forget something or I'm trying to, I was thinking, I was sitting there the other day and I was trying to remember a guy I know, his wife's name, and I couldn't come up with it. And again, something I would have never thought of 25 years ago.
1: Yep.
0: But now you go,
1: ooh. Listen, I was sitting around the other night and I said to my husband, what's the name of that little thing, that little piece of paper that has it's like a tape on the back of it, but you can rip it off. And we could not. Yes. We could not come up with the name of it. And yeah, that terrified me.
0: Well, and the thing of it is they've done studies and that's very common because there's only so much room in your brain and your brain will get rid of things that it knows, you know, right? Like I've sat back before and I've tried to say, you know, this thing I talk into.
1: Yeah.
0: Right? I've literally done that because your brain goes, well, you know, it's a microphone. And we don't need that word just rumming around up here because, you know, you might want to use the word ambidextrous soon. So let's keep that where you can use it.
1: Exactly.
0: But you don't need the word microphone. Well, here's the thing. They found that research has said that socializing, traveling, or playing an instrument may be among the most powerful ways to reduce dementia.
1: Wow. I don't do any of those things. Well, I socialize, but I don't travel. I have no interest in traveling.
0: Well, you socialize a lot.
1: Yeah,
0: and you do travel. You travel every month to go see your grandchildren. Shut up. Oh. You lie.
1: Oh, well, I don't fly. I guess I was thinking fly.
0: But you travel. Who said flying?
1: Yeah. Okay.
0: You
1: no one
0: travel.
1: Said flying. Yeah.
0: Right? Okay. So you do travel. You do get out every now. You do all that stuff with the exception of playing an instrument because you can't sing and nothing else.
1: Hey.
0: Right?
1: I can't sing and I can't dance.
0: And you know, the joke we have around here, whenever I screw up or do something stupid or something like that, my response is, you know, I was an all-state French horn player 4 years in a row, right? So my family will do that all the time. You know, I walk into a door or something, my son goes, so you're an all-state French horn player 4 years in a row. I know, yeah, that's what I was. So I used to play an instrument, and I just never got around to picking up the banjo. Dang it.
1: I know. You wanted that. You wanted that.
0: I know. I need it for my mental health now.
1: Exactly.
0: I need to sit back and I need to be doing deliverance every day.
2: I'm Justin Moles out of San Jose, and I listen to KRTY when I'm driving clients around in the car at open houses, and

0: Wallen. Don't we play enough Morgan Wallen songs?
1: Clearly we don't.
0: Can we fit a few more in? Can we redefine what an hour is? Yeah. You know, we need 68 minutes for an hour, so that way we can play just a few more Morgan Wallen songs.
1: Golly.
0: And I know some of you are tired of them, but the truth of it is, not everybody.
1: No. Oh, right? No. Oh, my gosh. What?

0: Yeah, I'll bet.
1: Right? And I was noticing this the other day, you know, because I went to the Luke Bryan show last week, and it was hilarious. Me and Jamie, our coworker, I was sitting with her and her husband, because my son's abandoned me to go sit in the lawn. But it was amazing how many people were taking selfies nonstop. Wow. And I told her, I said, you know, I the same thing at the Morgan Wallen show. I mean, there were girls who never stopped taking selfies the entire 2 hours of the show. Wow. Never stopped. Filming themselves singing along, all that stuff, because they wanted it to be, you know, look what I'm doing. Yay. Yeah, right.
0: That's right.
1: And again, it sounds like I'm criticizing. I'm not of that generation. You know, my wife was like, she was like, what, you know, they get on their phones and they start looking at videos. And what are they doing? And I'm like, I picked my son and three of his friends up the other day, and I picked them up and brought them home from the mall. All they talked about was, did you see this video? Oh, have you seen this video? Have you seen that video?
0: Wow.
1: That's how they communicate.
0: Wow.
1: That's the world they live in. It's not our world.
0: Yeah, boy. Yeah,
1: so,
0: boy.
1: Take your medications and
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0: You ain't worth the whiskey that we're raising a glass to those saving our ass overseas on your Friday morning with Gary and Julie. You ever wonder why dogs, and the dogs who love squeaky toys, they love them. My dog loves tennis balls, and she loves to rip them apart. That's her joy.
1: My dog wouldn't play at all with anything. You would throw something, he wouldn't chase it. You would give him a squeaky something, he'd jump up in the air from it. He would not play with anything.
0: Well, our dog will rip it. We buy them in bulk. Wow. We buy them in bulk so she can just rip them up to her heart's content. but she never really cared about it. But now I did. My old dog, Woody, would like squeaky toys. He'd sit there. And you ever wonder what they like about it?
1: Yeah.
0: Well, the sound mimics the high-pitched noises associated with prey animals. So your dog thinks it's killing something.
1: Oh, wow. Oh,
0: that's prey. The dopamine it gets. That's the dopamine it gets that it's killing, you know, it's killing a rabbit. Or when they rip out stuff. You know, when you get, my dog, they used to do that. You'd give them a stuffed toy.
1: Yeah.
0: And my dog
1: rip out the innards.
0: Yeah, Luna will do that. She'll rip out the innards.
1: Does she eat it?
0: No, she just wants to kill it.
1: Because that's what Nate's dog would do, was just rip it out and then swallow it.
0: No. My dog is dumb, but she ain't that dumb.

Jelly Roll, get your hands up on your Friday morning with Gary and Julie as we head down to Hollywood. So the success of Spider-Man Brand New Day has got them excited. The movie theaters, the movie studios excited about the superhero franchises again. Again, if you go back to doing what you do well, exactly. Give us a fun superhero movie. Hugh Jackman showed up on screen at Disney's D23 event to ask for a part as Wolverine in the upcoming Avengers Doomsday film. Now, the clip has Jackman, who is currently not mentioned in the film's cast, egged on by Ryan Reynolds, Deadpool, who is also yet to be confirmed in the film. Wow. Speaking at the Disney fan event, Jackman told Marvel Studios President Kevin Feige, "I just wanted to check in totally unprompted to see maybe you might need help rounding out the cast." And they've got another cast, X-Men,

0: They revealed that they're going to do X-Men, which they've waited forever. The movie will star Sadie Sink, who appears in Spider-Man Brand New Day as Jean Grey, plus Kit Connor, who's Cyclops, Christopher Abbott, who's Professor X, Samara Weaving as Emma Frost, Indy Navarette as Rogue, and Maya Boyd as Storm, and Adam Driver has finally agreed to be in a Marvel movie.
1: Oh, wow.
0: He's going to be the villain, Mr. Sinister. It will not be out until May of 2028.
1: Wow. Are you excited?
0: Again, I've yet to go see Spider-Man Brand New Day. As I said earlier, my wife leaves on a business trip on Sunday. I think Sunday afternoon I may just go have to see it. Because everybody says it's great. Even my oldest son, who does not like superhero movies. Yeah, it's a really good movie, Dad.
1: Wow.
0: It's a really good movie. I'm like, okay. Yeah. Nobody wanted to go with me, but I'll go.
1: Yeah.
0: And speaking of more superhero movies, they're going to redo Ghost Rider with Ryan Gosling. Hey, girl. You know, Nicolas Cage did. And I wonder if they're going to have a Nicolas Cage cameo. I don't know. But, yeah, we'll see. They've just got to find a way to get back to the original comics and make it not so dark. Because the comics now, my son and I both like Ghost Rider, you know, but it got so dark. So dark.
1: Interesting.
0: And it's like, man, that will not play as a movie. You gotta find the original comics and get back to that. He sold his soul to the devil. This is the premise of it. To save, a daughter or somebody's life.
1: Okay.
0: Right? And then God intervened and said, okay, well, you've done that, but what you're gonna do is you're gonna have a job where you collect the souls of people who should go to hell.
1: Wow.
0: Right?
1: That seems like a hard premise for a movie.
0: But you could see where, but it used to be like, well, he's just the bad guy going after bad guys. Hmm. Right? And then it turned into the whole metaphysical real dark. And so they can't do that. And maybe they're doing that with, you know, Ryan Gosling, because Ryan Gosling just doesn't come off as dark.
1: Yeah, you know? Maybe.
0: He's a flaming skull. I'm not kidding you. That's the character. When he's Ghost Rider, he's a flaming skull. Huh. So I hope they figure a way to have his flaming skull on screen and have him go, hey, girl. All right. There you go. That is what's happening down in Hollywood.

0: Luke Combs and Cold As You on your Friday morning with Gary and Julie. And look at American Airlines stepping into 2013. They have announced that they are going to bring back the screens in the back of the seats.
1: Stepping into 2013. Okay. Is that when they first came out?
0: My gosh, something like that. they are consistently rated really low as an airline that you want to fly. So they are finally going to, they're going to put Bluetooth in their plane. They're going to put USB-C charging ports. As I said.
1: I know, 2013. I'm
0: welcome
1: right
0: to 2013. They're going to put more first class seats in, and they're going to have sections with extra leg room. Starlink Wi-Fi will be offered on 500 of its planes starting next year. Now, all these upgrades will not be completed until 2030. It's 2026, in case you're checking.
1: So it's going to take even longer. You know, they ought to talk to the other airlines, because I'm thinking they know how to do that and could get it done quicker.
0: Well, they didn't want to do it. And again, you get to the bottom by working at it. Right. I'm sure they could find ways to get there earlier, but they're like, nah, it took us this long to get here. It's going to take us a while to crawl out.
1: Wow.
0: You know, and what you've been to depend on as an airline is that you go to places nobody else does, so you are no longer an option. I mean, you're no longer not the option.
1: The option, right.
0: You're the only way, you know, and that's the whole thing. Well, we're the only one flying to Toledo, so ha, ha, ha. Welcome to your cramped, no Bluetooth, no phone charging, no screen place.
1: Wow.
0: And you'll like it. And no nuts here. None. What do you think we are? Think we throw money around like Southwest? What's crazy?
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0: That's Cody Johnson and The Fall on your Friday morning with Gary and Julie. Here's something to look at as especially my son goes into his junior year. What are the best careers out there right now? The best careers in 2026. Nurse practitioner, financial manager, IT manager, information security analyst, and physician assistant.
1: Isn't that what your son wants to be, a financial manager?
0: Yeah, he's interested in finance.
1: Yeah.
0: But yeah, nurse practitioner and physician assistant. That's also going up there. And the IT. Wow. Listen, I had an issue with my computer the other day, and I said, oh, I've got this AI. I can work out how to fix it. I worked for 75 minutes trying to fix it, right? Try this, do this, try this, try that, try this, reboot, unplug it back in. My IT guy called, you know, we have a little thing where he can take over computer.
1: Right.
0: I'm not kidding you. It took him 40 seconds. 40 seconds where he goes, dip, dip, dip, dip, dip, done. He goes, yeah, he uses AI too. And he goes, you need to tell your AI what it did wrong and scold it. Tell it not to do that anymore.
1: Sorry. Because
0: I'm not kidding you. Because I'm not kidding you. Tell it. Yeah, you got to do better. I need you to do better. That was a waste of time. I'll never get it. Just really lay into it like you were. Okay. Oddly gratifying.
1: Well, yeah, I'll bet it was. Wow.
0: Yeah, and it was like, and yeah, it was like, yeah, I should have told you to did that. I'm sorry. That's right.
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0: Welcome to your Friday morning, and we're going to do what we always do. We're going to find out what's going on this weekend with the inestimable, I looked that up, and I'm using it correctly, Brian Adams. How are you, my friend?
1: Good morning. I'm great. How are you doing?
0: I'm doing well as we head into a weekend, the summer. See, to me, summer's not over until September. I know everybody's back in school, but summer's not over for me. Then we hit September, then we can officially start talking fall.
1: Yeah, I agree. You know, what we talk about holiday season starting earlier. At Disneyland, right? And I guess Disney World, at the Disney parks, Halloween season is underway.
0: They started in August. Yeah, absolutely.
1: Yeah. I don't get it. But, I mean, I get it from a retail standpoint, right? But I don't know. It's 100 degrees out in Anaheim and, you know, you're watching pumpkins dance down Main Street. I don't know.
0: Yeah, I know. I bet they used to back when I was somebody, they used to, have us come down there and broadcast for the Halloween thing. And they would have us come down in August and September to talk about Halloween, and they'd have park all gussied up and all the other things. And it's just.

0: You know, trying to come up with any reason, not the diehards. The diehards are going to show up anyway, but they're trying to find those people who are, you know, you're just trying to come up with some excuse to spend $100 to walk in a park.
1: Yeah. Yeah, for sure. All right. Well, if your trip to a park is not on your schedule this weekend, I've got some alternative plans for you here in the South Bay. By the way, tonight out at the Mount Winery, Tucker Wetmore is going to be out there.
0: Tucker Wetmore. Yep. He has been slowly climbing up. I mean, you know, he's the, and I don't mean this in any bad way. He's the poor man's Morgan Wallen, right?
1: Oh, okay.
0: Looks like him, sounds like him. And you know, has carved out his own little niche. So that's cool.
1: Right. I guess he's got, some special guests, William Beckman and Ashley Ann.
0: I love William Beckman. I don't know much about Ashley Ann, but I've been a William Beckman fan forever. And we've had William at Club Rodeo, had him on my podcast. He's great.
1: Terrific. Well, they're up at the Mount Winery. Should be a wonderful evening up there. Great weather, and it's a great venue. Mm-hmm. Through Sunday, hey, that Santa Clara County Fair is running, folks, through Sunday. But, you know, get out there because, man, you blink and it's gone. It's like 5 days this year.
0: And they changed it up so much. I mean, if you haven't been, we went like a couple of years ago, and like, you know, where the carnival was not where it used to be, and now it's more close to like the entrance, and they have really changed it up, and there's just a few food trucks. But the food trucks are kind of cool. You can get the fried Snickers bar.
1: The fried whatever. Yeah. 1 to 11 are the hours today and tomorrow. 1 to 11. And then 1 to 10 p.m. on Sunday. And then it's gone till next year. Thefair.org is the website if you want to check out the schedule of entertainment and all that good stuff. Tonight through Sunday at the Improv, we have actor, comedian, and podcaster Desi Banks. And you might want to make note that next Thursday through August 30th, it's Damon Wayans at the Improv in San Jose. So that's a big name. Mm-hmm. Tonight and tomorrow at Levi's Stadium, we have Carol G., who I know is very popular, but I had to look her up. She's a Colombian singer-songwriter. She's got a huge following.
2: Well, if you're playing Levi's.
1: Yeah, that's right. I couldn't play at a Levi's retail store, right? She's filling a stadium. I don't know what the plural of circus is. It's either circuses or circi, but we have two.
0: I'm pretty sure it's not circi. It should be. We should have all gotten together and said they're called circi.
1: Yeah, we have two circi in town. That's the reason I'm going there. We've got the Garden Brothers Circus, and that's they're playing out at the old Hill West, the Capitol Drive-In on Camp Avenue.
0: Yeah, the old flea market. Well, they do the flea market now.
1: Exactly. Mm-hmm. So that's going on there through August 30th. And then the other circus of the two circi is the Caballero Circus, running through the 31st of August. That's the one out at Emma Prush Farm Park. If you're on 680, mm-hmm. you can see the big tents from the freeway.
0: And if you're looking for a circus that never closes, you'll have to go to Sacramento.
1: Nice. Very nice. And then finally, we've got, I've spoken about these candlelight concerts here in the back, and kind of gave me a bad time about that.
0: No, I think what a delight. Let's go listen to music and wait for the fire to burn.
1: It's very romantic. It's tonight at the Hammer Theater Center in downtown San Jose, the old rep venue. It's the best of Hans Zimmer, who's known for composing a lot
0: of Miami Vice. Right?
1: Was it
0: that Hans Zimmer?
1: Oh, maybe. A lot of film compositions. Anyway, that's at 6:30 tonight. And then at 8:45 tonight, same venue, Hammer Theater Center, the candlelight concert will be music of Coldplay and Imagine Dragons. So from Hans Zimmer to Coldplay. So there you go.
0: Clocks and yellow right there.
1: So those are some options, pretty good ones, I think. And as I like to say, if you're bored this weekend, don't blame me. And we will chat again.

0: Tyler Hubbard and Land, as we get set to jump in what we have been doing since, I don't know, right after the Mayflower landed. Let's take a quick look at science. Let's start it off with some good news. Scientists studying three artisan British cheeses found that the microbes responsible for their distinctive flavors may offer surprising benefits for gut health.
1: Huh.
0: You're welcome.
1: Wow.
0: You're absolutely welcome. So go ahead and enjoy your cheese.
1: Make sure you have an apple with it, though, you know, so it doesn't bind you up. Just say it.
0: I like grapes with mine.
1: Okay.
0: Astronomers have been seeing these little red dots when they look at different things, and they can't figure out what the little red dots are. Again, they're like, but they're little red dots, and they find them everywhere. What they figured out is those are galaxies. We didn't think they were. There's even more galaxies than we thought they were. So wow. Right now we're working on the idea that there's a trillion galaxies.
1: Or maybe without number. How about that?
0: So think about a trillion galaxies, and each one of those galaxies have billions of planets, and each one of those planets, those billions of planets, have hundreds, you know, or each have a lot of stars, what I'm saying. Okay. Billions of stars, and each one of those has a number of planets.
1: Woof.
0: And yet we still can't find life.
1: Exactly.
0: It is all the things, as I said before, it all the things that had to happen for you and I to be talking about this right now,
1: yeah,
0: is mind-boggling.
1: Right.
0: Astronomers have been listing for alien civilizations in only a small slice of the radio spectrum while overlooking a largely unexplored range of higher frequencies. So they're saying, whoa. We've only been looking at this things. Why haven't? Because this is what we live in. But if they're alien, maybe they live in the other things.
1: Oh, interesting.
0: So they're like, you know, and it's that. What is it? Our bodily bias. Our
1: yes, that we think.
0: Know,
1: yeah, that we think we are.
0: Everything's got to be human.
1: How life is represented. That's right.
0: Yeah, and the truth of it is, the way they think is that life. We think that we are a pretty good blueprint of how life would work. Two legs, two arms, two eyes. Life figured out what works best.
1: If you had this planet.
0: Yeah.
1: Yeah.
0: But what we've seen is you kind of have to have these conditions for life, you know, as far as we can tell. But who knows? Maybe they look like Mr. Spock. Maybe they look like the guy from Hail Mary.
1: Maybe.
0: Or the rock from Hail Mary.
1: That's right.
0: This is interesting. Keratin extracted from sheep's wool help damaged bone regenerate in animals. We may be able to regrow bone using sheep wool.
1: Resurrection is closer than we think, y'all.
0: Well, it's just it's some crazy wild times.
1: Yeah,
0: right? That you're sitting back and going, all right. The adult brain may be better at repairing itself than we once believed. That it's, yeah, our bodies are even more spectacular than we tend to think. Here's the thing. You know, one of the things about dieting, you know what? Sometimes quantity does beat quality. Sometimes I just want a lot. It's like the old joke, the guy goes, sometimes I want rice because I want to eat 1,000 of something.
1: That's right.
0: A low-fat vegan diet may help you lose weight without restricting the amount you eat. Now, again, a low-fat vegan diet is vegetables, grains, beans.
1: Right.
0: And you can eat all of that.
1: As much as you want.
0: As much as you want. Nachos? Not so much.
1: That's right.
0: Caltech scientists have created ultra-low loss optical pathways on silicon chips, especially here in Silicon Valley. They approach the efficiency of fiber optics and dramatically outperform existing technology at visible wavelengths. Why does that matter? Could unlock more powerful lasers, miniature atomic sensors and clocks, quantum system systems, and more energy-efficient data centers.
1: Huh.
0: The world is changing all around us.
1: Wow.
0: As we just sit here, and it's like, no, here we are off over here doing amazing things. Meanwhile, you guys are watching Netflix.
1: That's right.
0: That's what's going on there.
1: Yeah, we're soft, y'all. We're soft. Yeah,
0: as the world just continues to churn on. Wow. All right, there you go. That's a quick look at science.
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0: That is Sam Hunt and Take Your Time. And we're going to take the time to listen to Local Boy. We found out recently he's from Campbell. It's Kellen Erskine.
1: I want to be rich. That's the point of everything, right? I want to have so much money so that I could buy all the tickets to a Maroon 5 concert, go by myself, and boo after every song. Joke always splits the crowd, but those guys suck. I would stand front and center, so when they came out, they'd be like, I guess there is a mistake, and I'd be like, no, this is happening. It's a sold-out show, Adam. Hey, stage dive. I want to listen to Maroon 4. Maybe I'm selfish. But the most selfish thing a person can do is leave an empty shopping cart in a parking space. You're telling me you can meander 3.5 miles inside Costco pushing that thing, no problem. The moment you get to your vehicle, you're like, not another step. Posted a version of that joke online a year ago, and ever since then I've been monitoring the online comments, which is great for your soul. But there's really only two negative things that come up. The first one, from angry parents who saw the joke and had to type in, well, I can't return the cart. I put my kids in the car. I don't want to abandon them. Here's the answer to that. How'd you get the cart in the first place? Just do that backwards. I'm a parent too. There's no rule that said you have to buckle your baby in yet. Okay, just put the food in the car, then take your kids with you to return it and teach them how not to be you. The second group. The other comment comes from old men who say, well, if I start returning the cart, then the kid whose job it is will lose his job. That's why you do that? Do you also mysteriously murder people to keep detectives employed?
0: Kellen Erskine. Science has proven that the true path to happiness is volunteering and giving back. You have a lot of good options for your time and treasure, but I'd love to talk to you about the Boys and Girls Club of Silicon Valley. You ever wonder what they're trying to do? It's this: provide a world-class experience that assures success is within reach of every young person who walks through their doors, with all members on track to graduate high school with a plan for the future. They also instill good character and citizenship and teach them the benefits of a healthy lifestyle. Some of the comments of kids who've had the club be a part of their lives, they gave me hope and showed me opportunities. They believed in me when no one else did. They showed me I am not a prisoner of my circumstances. Join us today for a better tomorrow for the youth of our area. The Boys and Girls Club of Silicon Valley always appreciates your donations, but they would benefit even more from your time. 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San Jose's
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0: Jackson Dean and Heavens to Betsy on your Friday morning with Gary and Julie. And so the big wedding months are June, but you know what the next big wedding months are?
1: September, isn't it?
0: September and October, because the prices start going down.
1: Oh.
0: And how about this? They surveyed 1,000 couples. 52% said, no, we did not consummate the marriage on our wedding night. 52%.
1: That's very high.
0: Women said they were too tired, or they were waiting for the perfect moment, or they were too drunk, or they were traveling for their honeymoon. Men said they were too drunk or just wanted to keep partying with their friends.
1: Oh, wow.
0: Now, I tell this story because you were there, and I don't want to embarrass my wife, but I had told everybody. My wife and I waited until we got married.
1: So did we.
0: So I had told everybody at our reception, listen, you guys can stay for as long as you want, but at 9 o'clock, I'm going to go and make love to my wife. That's what I'm going to do. You guys do whatever you want. I'm leaving at 9 o'clock.
1: He said that straight up.
0: So I'm just want you to know that's what we're doing. Please plan accordingly.
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0: 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I'm wide awake and I'm dreaming. 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
1: Brought to you by Original Joe's, 301 South 1st Street in downtown San Jose. Great Italian food and a lot of it.
0: Reba McEntire says that planning her wedding with fiancé Rex Lynn is going not very well, but it's all for a good reason. With the couple juggling on-screen careers as co-stars in Happy's Place, while also aiming for an elaborate ceremony that includes all their family, friends, and animals, Reba said it's not going to be a wedding day. It's going to be, have to be 3 or 4 days.
1: Huh. Interesting.
0: And why would you?
1: Yeah. I mean it's like, it's Reba.
0: If you're, yeah. And if you're in your 70s and you want a big darn deal wedding.
1: Yeah, and a big party, go for it.
0: Absolutely. Yeah. Just go crazy.
1: That's okay.
0: If you're going to go crazy, go Megan Maroney crazy. She played a sold-out show in Dallas on Friday, and she brought out the Dallas Cowboy cheerleaders to sing Am I Okay? Well, they danced. She sang.
1: Okay.
0: Am I Okay? So, and then she did a Cowboys rhinestone dress when she sang her final song of the night 6 months later.
1: Well, all right then.
0: Life is better.
1: Yeah, it is.
0: Sheryl Crow has announced she'll release the new album Pick You Up on October 9th, her 12th studio album. And because the thing of it is, Sheryl Crow would be more of a country singer. And she tried to do the country lane.
1: Yeah,
0: and I
1: did.
0: Think she's going to try to do the same thing because I don't think pop music has a place for her. I don't.
1: I agree. And I remember she told Nate, I have never worked harder at anything in my life and had so little return than she had on that country album. And it was good, y'all. It was a good album.
0: It was good. It was Sheryl Crow. She's very good. I remember because we had her at Original Joe's, and I've always loved her smile. I said, can I tell you something that's going to freak you out? And she goes, what? I said, I love your teeth. You just have the best smile. And she looked at me. She goes, really? She goes, I have the worst teeth. I have had so much dental work. I'm like, well, who knew? It comes out perfect.
1: Wow.
0: So, yeah. So I probably said the weirdest thing she's ever had said to her. So I got that going for me, which is really nice. And Chris Stapleton said he is officially retired from singing the anthem. You know, he did the 2023 Super Bowl and did one of the most legendary performances of the national anthem and said, yeah, okay. And I respect that. Huh. You know, when you've done that iconic performance, there was no need for Whitney Houston ever to do the national anthem again. Yeah. Because she nailed it.
1: Exactly.
0: And Chris Stapleton nailed it. So, yeah, I get it. Yeah. I get it. All right, there you go. That is Once Around the Country.
1: Brought to you by Original Joe's, 301 South 1st Street in downtown San Jose. Great Italian food and a lot of...

0: Mark McCall and Killing Me on your Friday morning with Gary and Julie. And look, because they can figure out anything now. They looked at 665 million emojis, right? People using emojis. This is an AI task, obviously,
1: yeah,
0: right?
1: Right.
0: And they can guess your age depending on the emojis you use.
1: Really? Okay, yeah. Go. Let's hear it.
0: Teenagers are going to use the loudly crying face to mean something as hilarious, emotional, or embarrassing.
1: Okay.
0: If there's going to pick one, it's going to be the loudly crying face. Once you start moving a little older, face with tears of joy and the rolling on the floor laughing are that next level, the 20s. Okay?
1: Okay.
0: Now, one of the other things, you stay in the 20s, that's where you get the fire. They use the fire.
1: Okay.
0: Now, as you grow older, 100, that red 100 with the lines underneath it.
1: Oh, yeah, yeah.
0: And the folded hands. And then when you get to where you and I are, how about that thumbs up? That's what we're going to use is the thumbs up.
1: I never use those. I use the laughing one, you know, the laughing until you cry one. And I use the heart a lot, the red heart.
0: I'll use the thumbs up a lot because that's my thing of letting you know I got your message. I got your message. Okay, I saw what you said. You know, like my wife will send me something and say, I'm going to do this, write it up to that, and, you know, and thumbs up. That means I've seen this. I recognize it. I'm all in. So there, got your thumbs up. Huh. But the other thing is, like, I'm saying something, and I'm like, you know, when your child says something that makes you go, then you have that kind of googly eye thing where you're like, ha, ha, ha, ha, you know, where it's not laughing. It's like, oh, boy, you know, wasn't that crazy? So I'll use that, but I think I'll use that only until the kids are out of the house.
1: Yeah, probably.
0: Because they'll say something or, you know, all right, what's for dinner? What's for dinner? Okay, I plan out dinner, and then, oh, I'm not going to be home for dinner.
1: And you're like, eh.
0: Yeah, I'm glad I did that. Glad that worked out. Yay, thumbs up. And throw in a loudly crying face. Seems like that appropriate too right there. Look at me being young. Science has proven that the true path to happiness is volunteering and giving back. You have a lot of good options for your time and treasure, but I'd love to talk to you about the Boys and Girls Club of Silicon Valley. You ever wonder what they're trying to do? It's this: provide a world-class experience that

That assures success is within reach of every young person who walks through their doors, with all members on track to graduate high school with a plan for the future. They also instill good character and citizenship and teach them the benefits of a healthy lifestyle. 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

It's Carter Faith along with Wyatt Flores right there. Nothing better to do on KRTY.com. How you doing? I'm Indiana Al checking in right here on a Friday. It's a Friday. I'm sitting in for Michael Moore. Michael Moore's on vacation. He will be back on Monday. That means on Monday, I'll be back at night doing the hot 9 at 9 and all that fun stuff. So I'll be hanging out with you today until 2 o'clock.

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0: and IKRTY. Every morning, it wakes me up, it gets me ready, gets me out of the house, it gets me charged up for my day.
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I'm Indiana Al right here. You know, tonight we got a big old concert going on. We got a big old party planned over at the Mountain Winery in Saratoga. Tucker Wetmore is going to be there. It's going to be happening tonight. 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

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You know, they got a game happening Tuesday night. 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

Ella Langley right there, and Loving Life Again on KRTY.com. I'm Indiana Al right here, hanging out with you on a Friday midday. Michael Moore's on vacation, so it's me. I'm going to be hanging out with you until about 2 o'clock. Thank you so much for hanging out with me. However you do it, if you stream us through your phone or maybe your laptop or maybe through Alexa, however you do it, we appreciate you. We thank you. 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

0: Lady A, what if I never get over you on KRTY.com. I'm Indiana Al right here. You know, we got the Song and Wine series. Our singer-songwriter night happened over at the at Cordoval Winery. Cordoval Winery right there in San Martin. It is happening September 10th and 11th. If you've never been, you got to go check it out. You got to find out why they're so popular. Okay, and if you've gone before, you know exactly what I'm talking about, and I know you want to go again. 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
1: He's a ranch hand in a pinch, man. Hotter than the red on the cattle brand. Cause she's a gold digger with a quick trigger. A cast iron skillet swinging lid flip.

That guy right there, he's going to be at the Mountain Winery in Saratoga tonight. Tucker Wetmore and Brunette right there. I'm Indiana Al right here. Let's go back to the 90s. 90s country with some Brooks and Dunn.

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Lainey Wilson right there. 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I'm Indiana Al right here. Hanging out with you on this Friday. Got some Miranda Lambert settling down.

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Luke Bryan, Country and She Knows It on KRTY.com. I'm Indiana Al Camp, trying to figure out what's for lunch. You know, it's almost lunchtime, so I'm trying to figure out what I'm going to DoorDash. I'm thinking some tacos. I'm thinking maybe Chili's. They got a big variety from Chili's. So if I really wanted tacos, I could get some fajitas and make my own tacos. Or you know what I really like right now? I am really liking their chicken enchilada soup. So I think it's going to be Chili's today.

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Luke Combs and Rethink Some Things on KR2Y.com. 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
2: A truck only goes so far on half a tank. 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

It's Chris Stapleton and Starting Over on KR2Y.com. I'm Indiana Al right here. And, you know, Michael Moore is on vacation. Michael Moore will be back on Monday, so I'm going to be with you today. But on Monday, I'm going to be going back to the nighttime, hanging out with you at nights, doing the hot 9 at 9 and all that fun stuff.

Megan Maroney right there, 6 months later on KRTY.com. Let's go back to the 90s. The big guy, Trace Adkins. The rest of mine.

My name's Adam. I'm from Milpitas, and I KRTY using the MyTuner radio app. I love hearing Gary, Julie, and Indiana Al, and of course, Nate in the afternoon with all his stories.

Zach John King right there. 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You know, we got baseball happening Tuesday night with the San Jose Giants. You know, San Jose Giants, they're fun for the whole family. They're such a good time. And we want to hook you up with some free tickets. 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

Chase and Aldine, Don't Tell on Me on KRTY.com. I'm Indiana Al, hanging out with you on this Friday afternoon. How about some Mitchell's Tenpenny? It's the speed of light.

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Taylor Swift and I Knew It, I Knew You on KRTY.com. You know, we got the Song and Wine series, our singer-songwriter night. We got it going on again September 10th and 11th over at the Cordoval Winery in San Martin. It's going to be a good time. Oh, my goodness. I tell people it's the perfect date night, all right? You take your significant other, your wife, your girlfriend, your husband, your whoever. Take your significant other. I'm telling you, you're outside underneath the stars. You're sitting on a blanket. You get a little cozy. You got a bottle of wine. They have food there. They got pizza. They got these Philly cheese steak sandwiches. Really good stuff. Or you could bring your own food too. You could do that. And then they got the songwriters up on stage telling the stories behind the music. Very nice, very romantic. It is the ultimate date night. Get your tickets right now at KRTY.com.

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I'm Indiana Al right here. How about some Morgan Wallen right now and Been By Now?

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You know, Riley Green's going to be making his way to Shoreline. 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

Ella Langley, Loving Life Again on KRTY.com. I'm Indiana Al. You know, on Tuesday night, we got a baseball game with the San Jose Giants. It is happening Tuesday. Fun for the whole family. They got baseball, they got barbecue, and of course, they got the best mascot around, Higante. It is happening Tuesday night with the San Jose Giants. We got your tickets. What you want to do is go to our website, KRTY.com, get all the details on how you can get free tickets for the San Jose Giants.

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Scotty McCreery and Been a Good Run on KR2Y.com. I'm Indiana Al. You know, Michael Moore will be back on Monday. He's on vacation. He's been gone for like a week and a half. So, you know, I've been hanging out with you. I'm having a blast, too. I'm having a good old time. But on Monday, though, Monday he'll be back. So then I will go back tonight. I'll be doing the nighttime stuff with the hot 9 at 9 and all that good stuff. So I'll be back on Monday. So thank you so much for hanging out with me.

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Lainey Wilson, Phone Keys Wallet on KRTY.com. Thank you so much for hanging out with me. That's going to do it for me. Time for me to get going, but I'll be back. I will be back on Monday, but on Monday, I'll be here Monday night. Monday night about 7 o'clock, I'll be right here on the internet. Michael Moore will be back Monday, so then I'm going to be sliding down to the nighttime slot on Monday. I'll talk to you then right here on KRTY.com.

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Howdy is the name of the song. Howdy. Do you come here often? Well, hopefully you come to the KRTY.com often. Nate in the afternoon. What a day. A little Tucker Wetmore tonight at the Mountain Winery. Couple of features on that today. The Friday songs. It's a full day of Friday fun. Jackson Dean now. Make a liar out of me. Ain't gonna happen.

Her name is Lakeland Lemmings. She is a new artist. And of course, up next, flashback feature this hour. Each and every hour about this time, 90s, early 2000s, back-to-back female artists here on the legendary KRTY. This, well, we can sit here and have a conversation for about the next 10 minutes on the biggest Faith Hill hit. My money is on this. Breathe.

0: goodness, three female artists in a row kicking off. Maybe it should be a special program of some kind. Nope. Just a normal KRTY.com programming. Megan Patrick, ready to have that baby girl any minute now. Her and Mitchell Tenpenny are nesting. They're off the road waiting for the big day. Up next, Bailey Zimmerman breaks the female triple play with Rock and a Hard Place.
1: 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They believed in me when no one else did. They showed me I am not a prisoner of my circumstances. 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

By all accounts, the Jason Aldean show was spectacular at Petco Park last Sunday night. Excited for my trip to Las Vegas to see them on December 11th. There's a couple of other dates around. I know they're back in Washington and New Jersey the next couple of weeks. That is the latest from Aldean anytime soon. Up next, Blake Shelton, his latest. Let him in anyway.

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Kenny Chesney, the latest from him, carry on. Mitchell Tenpenny can keep saying, not today, but one day very soon he is going to be a father. Something he can't wait for, is looking so forward to. Had a chance to chat with him last week and so excited. This big hit for him on the KRTY.com, not today.

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His name is Zach John King. Julie and I featured a brand new song from him and Ronnie and Kix, Brooks and Dunn. You can hear that tomorrow at 9 a.m. on a replay of the On Air Music Meeting. That is his current single, Get to Drinking. Music discovery is what we do here. We do it with new artists, we do it with established artists, and we do it with artists that we are fond of. Adam Doliak fits that bill. This is Broken Record.

Boston's one of the top songs in the country with that song, Something to Lose. Stella Lefty, Vincent Mason, what a great song. Legendary KRTY Flashback feature this hour. Well, he's gone on to have a second career with a band called, the Eagles. Oh, by the way, this, however, Vince Gill, one of his biggest hits as a solo artist. Flashback feature this hour, One More.

John Party, Friday Night Heartbreak. Now what is going to be tonight? It's going to be a big old party up in the Mountain Winery. Right after this, from our buddy Tom Mercurio, we are going to have a little Tucker Wetmore triple play. Big fun from Tucker.

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Three big old number ones for Tucker Wetmore. Wind Up, Missing You, 3-2-1, and Brunette. That's the triple play, but wait, there's one more. Big show tonight, Mountain Winery. So excited, Tucker Wetmore in town. Just talked to him a little bit ago about what amazing venue it is at the Mountain Winery. This is a latest single, Who Told You?

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2: hot country. I'm Andrew Keene. I'm from San Jose. We listen through the Alexa.

Jameson Rogers had the idea of a family in his hometown. Hardy had the idea to add Eric Church, Morgan Wallen, and Tim McGraw to the finished version of the song. And that, my friends, is where MacArthur comes from. Speaking of great writers, Josh Dorr, longtime friend of the legendary KRTY and participant in Songwriters. First number one song for this guy, Blake Shelton and Texas.

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All he does is put out hit records. Morgan Wallen, been by now. In the old days, we might have called this a folk song, but now it's just a mainstream country song. Charles Wesley Godwin with his buddy Luke Combs, and Better That Way.

It is from Corey Kent, big ol' hit, Empty Words. It's his fourth charting single and by far my favorite of his. Up next, second time today, I've had a Faith Hill flashback. Love this song. It just was perfect for her at the time. It's called It Matters to Me. Legendary KRTY flashback feature each and every hour about this time. We don't just play them, we tell you a little bit about it.

0: Blake Shelton, Post Malone, Pour Me a Drink, A Perfect Friday Afternoon Song. But the Friday songs are at the top of the hour, and those also are the perfect songs for a Friday afternoon. Mitchell Tenpenny, Keith Urban, up next.
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Max McNown burst on the scene last year, continues that run this year. The latest from him, it's called Done For. Get to Drinking, another perfect Friday afternoon song, but not part yet of the Friday songs. They start at 5 o'clock, as always, with Aaron Tippin right around the corner. Plus, if you missed it early or if you didn't, just get ready for tonight's big show at the Mountain Winery, a little Tucker Wetmore triple play in the Friday songs. Friday right around the corner.

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